0: Audrey Nelson Williams, 246-337757. The second one should come back to a David Clark, 595-696-09. The third one should come back to a James Calvin, 227-600-80.
1: Ma'am, can you send us the third again, the one starting with 227?
0: Yes, ma'am, it should come back to a James Calvin, starting with 227-640-080.
1: Copy.

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1: 223. Yes, sir. Are you able to respond out to 1449 East Tanner Street?

0: we have multiple individuals living in a house that they are locked inside of. They don't have a code to get in or out of the building, both through the front or back entrance. We just responded to a call here where we had to make entry through the window.
1: Some of the windowsills are also screwed shut.
2: Can you give me a call on my cell phone, please?
0: Yes, sir.
2: 757-439-5869. 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
3: There is no return in your second social, starting with 595. 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
4: Yes, ma'am.

Before your social ending in 321 came back on a last name Herman. Stronger license as suspended, -123 and be sent out to a double check and links as well.

3, while we're dealing with this, we're just going to go ahead and drop this down.

0: sorry, you're breaking up. You said you cleared.
1: Yes, ma'am. The individual we picked up, he's back with his command. We're back in the city.
0: Received car 8-119 Bravo is back in the city.
1: Yes, ma'am.
2: Car 8, I copy.
1: 119 Bravo, what is the last three of our code?

0: 33 transporting. Starting mileage is going to be 136911.
1: Copy 33 transporting.

0: to 230.
1: 30, go ahead.
0: Yes, I was able to find a few calls for this address. I'll make sure to cross-reference them.
1: All right, copy it. Did any of those associations come back to Mr. Sheeran to Copeland? Because I believe that's the owner of the property.
0: Copy, 10-1.

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2: Unconscious, yeah, white male wearing an orange t-shirt, navy blue backpack, 2019.

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1: 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Nothing further. 2026.

0: Yeah, if you don't have nobody, we can try it.
1: 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Nothing further, 2026.
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0: Okay, thank you.
1: You're welcome. Break bring it to 233.
2: Right.
1: 33, I didn't get a return on Mr. Cummings. The returns that we got in length, there's like 230 here, so it will take some time to look through them.
2: I understand, ma'am. Thank you.

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1: Yes, sir.
2: He's showing negative 123, no alerts. He's got a North Carolina ID.
1: Thank you.

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He actually has a phone number attached to it.

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1: It's already attached.

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1: Tango, negative 33. Tango number is going to be Tango 65603941.
0: Thank you, sir.
1: 38 single 4.
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0: I have a domestic disturbance, 1859 East Little Creek Road at the food line. I have a complaint saying that there's a female that has PPO against a male and came to her job and is threatening her. Male's going to be Stephen Michael Ray Benton, white male, gray shirt, black pants. Male will be ex-boyfriend of the abuser at 2120.

0: Steven Benton. He is going to have a 123 out of our city, not permitted for assault.
1: Copy that, Rob. 2-6.
0: 2-6.
1: Chesapeake Boulevard is located clear. There is nothing suspicious going on over here.

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1: 10-04, there's going to be paperwork waiting for you at the warrant office for Kennebec Avenue.

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0: Detective, coming back to Jeunesse following this day will be 0721-1958, it's going to be brown over black. Coming back, permitted 123 out of our city.
1: Copy.
0: .42 also showing a protection order as well.

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You can put me on the message if you see it's kidding.

0: quarterly disturbance, 9408 Chesapeake Street, 9408 Chesapeake Street. This is a reference to a female that's on the porch screaming to call the police. State someone was hitting her, the door slammed, and now she's just on the porch. Only a white female, heavy build, early to mid-30s. Hair's in a bun, last seen wearing t-shirt and sweatpants. Complaint was third party, unable to stop. At 2136.
1: Are we on move from Glendale, Hampton?
0: Copy.

0: you. Morning, Tim. You interviewed that warrant message into our message. We're about to go to the warrant office to pick it up.
1: Copy, it's been advised.

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23, it's going to be a noise disturbance at 4723 Atterbury Street in reference to the claim saying there's a male revving his engine in the driveway at 4722 Atterbury.

0: female on board, transporting to La Quinta on North Military Highway. 1387 North Military Highway. Starting mileage is going to be 136913.
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0: 45, 46. 45.
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0: I'm going to attempt to locate for one of the subject, 2639 Grandy Avenue, 2639 Grandy Avenue, in reference to Tyleek Harris, 123, for failure to appear on traffic offenses out of Southampton County.
1: 4-5, I got it.
2: 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Coming from Florida.
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0: 35.
1: Disorderly disturbance, 1005 Hillside Avenue, 1005 Hillside Avenue, apartment 6. This will be at the backside of the building, 1981. Complaint saw two people in underwear behind the building trespassing and don't live at the location. A white female, slim, blonde in hair, and a male, black purse, red shopping bag, black.
0: 33. Starting to transport any mileage, it's got to be 136918.
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3: A location that attempted to try to stab somebody in the head with a pair of scissors. Suspect's currently outside yelling, middle of the road. No description at this time. 2155.

0: supervisor of monitoring. Sir, you have a TTO, correction, TDO, being transported from Virginia Beach General to Eastern State. Paperwork is shut off.
1: Joe, have been cleared medical? Advising us.
0: Just advising us, unknown paperwork to match for us.
1: All right, copy that. If you want to call down to Virginia General to see if that person's medically cleared, then we can knock out that transport ASAP. But if not, then we'll have to wait until they're medically cleared.

26 advising. Your subject's now going to be at 9404 Chesapeake Street. Your subject will be at 9404 Chesapeake Street per second complaint.

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0: Yes, sir. We have a Virginia Beach officer sitting on Miss Aggie. She's not clear for transport.
2: Copy that. Let him know as soon as she gets medically cleared, we'll come in and knock out that transport for him.
0: Do you want me to keep this petting on the channel?
2: No, just go ahead and clear for right now to me, and they'll just have to call back.

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0: 46-45, going to have disorderly disturbance, 2415 Ballantyne Boulevard, 2415 Ballantyne Boulevard. It's going to be a reference to a black male in his 20s sleeping in the common area, not living at the location. Has been a subject in the past, has been told multiple times not to be sleeping in the area at 2205.
1: 4-5, we got this.

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0: Martinez, Z-E-Y-E-A, Martinez, M-A-R.

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0: Alpha, 6055-1389. Witherspoon, Barry.
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Charlie Brown over Brown, date of birth 01-02-1994, negative 123 with suspended license.

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0: Did you copy your return?
1: No, ma'am. Yes, sir, I did. Nick, talking loud. Say that again.
0: Your return's going to be Barry Weatherspoon, East Bayview Boulevard, Norfolk. Going to be date of birth 01/02/1994, brown over brown, -123 with suspended license.
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1: I've been wrong.
0: Copy, 2542.
2: Yes, sir, you can clear the subpoena message on Kennebec. We just picked that up. If you also copy for a new EPO attempt at 1372 Emery Place.
0: Copy, 42.

having complaints arising that this is going to be a frequent issue. Contact the leasing office. And also try talking to residents at the location. Music's been playing for over an hour.

0: And does that gentleman you're talking to have a way to get him and her out of this equation?
1: Detective Maine.
2: Yeah, copy.

0: 5? Mr. Congress, give us a search. Calling down in.
1: Ocean.
0: Yes, ma'am. Signal 7, have a good night.
1: Yeah, no, thank you. 2218.
0: Two three five. I think I get a female for a search.
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0: I have a warrant call, 7412 Wildwood Drive, 7412 Wildwood Drive. Complaint stating they have a warrant in hand for Stephen Benton, white male, 37 years old, 5'1", 140 pounds, red hair, black shirt, and shorts. They'll be in a golf van that's in front of that residence. This is also in relation to an earlier call that 235 responded out to at the food line in reference to the servants.
1: 27, I copy.
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3: You can clear. So this was provided and place us back on our attempt at for the EPO.
0: Copy 42.
2: They said they had the warrant in hand, or the
0: 47, that's my bad. It's just going to be for a wanted subject at the location. No warrants in hand.
2: Copy.
0: 47, just to confirm, he does have a confirmed warrant out of our city.
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1: 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We got 22-26.
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1: Air's clear.
2: 246-245, yo, we stopped behind this train on East Little Creek, and East Little Creek, right before Valentine, it keeps going back and forth, back and forth. I don't know if it's some kind of malfunction or something.

0: 34 North Avenue. I'll need a female search.
1: Yes, sir. I'm just pulling over right now to make sure I check on credit.
2: I'm good. I'm still just walking. I'm trying to get down to 1204.
1: I'm just pulling over right here. Yes, sir.
3: Copy 26, gotta be suspicious, B Avenue crossing Hampton Boulevard. What's that crash notification? The distress heard cars are passing by, no response to call takers.
1: What's no V4 to you?
3: 26, disregard. 25. Do you think this suspicious?
1: Yeah, we're out.
3: Copy. Twenty-six cleared up, turned over 25.

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0: Action is 1204 House on Apartment.
1: You said apartment?
0: Action, which apartment?
1: Yes, that's on the last door.
0: No, no, tell her we don't want to hear last door. We want a specific digit or letter if this is her residence.
1: She don't know. She says the last door on the first floor.
0: Arrest my case. I won't die for none. She's lying.
1: Yep, second floor.

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Hey, I was complaining saying she was snatched by the neck and beaten in the head by a male. Male's currently walking away. Black male, 30 to 35 years old. Inch long hair, white dirty tee and black sweatpants. Just got onto a line bike at 2238.

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1: Gabby. Is the suspect known to her?
0: She wouldn't tell us her name.

0: Tower broadcast for assault just occurred 6380 Sewell's Point Road by Norview Recreation Center. It's claimed to be a female's location advice. She was sitting on a bench. An unknown male came up and grabbed her by the neck, asked her if she wanted to have sex. She declined him. He hit her in the head and smashed her head into the ground. Male left on foot, then got onto a Lime scooter. Suspect was a black male, 30 to 35 years of age, inch long hair, wearing a dirty white t-shirt and black sweatpants, 2241.
1: What type of message was that?

she lives on the first floor, correct? All the way in the back, by the shed. Yeah. First floor, all the way in the back. Again? Yeah, first floor, all the way in the back.

Yeah, that information she gave us was incorrect. That apartment of females stays there. No man whatsoever.

0: 25. Are you unable to locate 25?
1: Yes, correct. The intersection was clear. I saw no signs of distress from anyone in the area.
0: Copy.

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0: Copy, suspicious situation at 975 East Little Creek Road, 975 East Little Creek at the Wawa. You made a reference to a white male that was wearing a white hat and driving a tan Toyota Camry following the complainant with high beams on. The complainant's going to be in a black Dodge Challenger in the parking lot above the location at 22 to 47.

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0: Copy. Only domestic violent at 1069 Kane Street. This is a reference to the complainant being hit in the head with a glass bottle by the husband. The husband is going to be Darius Hamlin, black male, medium build, all green shorts, tan shirt, green and orange shoes with a little fro.
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0: 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Did you make contact?
1: Copy. I don't see the complainant with that vehicle description in this parking lot or across the street.

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0: Violent Psych, 145 Dupree Avenue. It's going to be a female by the name of Lena at this location. She's having a 119 crisis. Stated she wants to hurt herself but hasn't done anything yet. I'll get you another unit.
1: 24 copies. Coming from the 1000 block of King.
2: Start me that way. Clear my neighborhood, okay?
0: Copy. Can you give the caller a call?

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1: Okay.
2: 42, we got lights on the inside. I believe I might have saw somebody inside. They're just right coming to the front door. Copy.

0: 4-7. Heard this early disturbance, 7525 Tidewater Drive, 7525 Tidewater Drive at the Planet Fitness. Heard some male outside, going to be named Earl, black male, mid-30s, 5'5", skinny, has reds and hair, wearing a brown coat, white damn pants. Complaint advice that the male's outside urinating on the property, showing private area to people, history of being violent, and is banned from Planet Fitness locations at 2307.
1: 4-5, I copy.
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42, comes back, this Hanlon, East Locate Road, Norfolk. Black over brown, date of birth 0313, 1983, negative all the way around with revoked license.

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0: The wife is no longer on scene, so we are not able to talk to her. I was just saying, can you downgrade this to just a disturbance?
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0: 24, so this is coming back to Charlene, Blakey, Monticello Avenue, Norfolk. 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
1: 24-5, Mr. Chief, I had that to our message. We got one voluntary going to the Milton Terminal.
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0: 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Iran?
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0: Carry two, huh?
2: Yeah, I'm going to be following 25.
0: Carry.
1: 33.
0: 33.
1: Can you show me assignment complete? And can you copy for another PPO attempt? 7151 Jules Point Road, Department G.
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1: 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Should be show us 10-8.
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2: Center broadcast for an individual robbery that just occurred at 2863 Early Street, the Tiny Giant. Complainants advising that he was carjacked at gunpoint. He took a black Ford Escape 2012 Virginia Tag, Tango Sierra Mike 4261, taken by a black male with a tattoo on the right side of his face, cheek, and on a mask, a hoodie, and all black clothing. No direction of travel at this time.
0: Car in a copy.

0: responding to this robbery. Incident did occur possibly at the raceway at East Little Creek when he got off 64 across from a dentist's office.
1: Radio, so this was not in progress. This has happened before this call-in.
0: Correct, it's just occurred.

0: copy that this occurred at the raceway on Little Creek Road, but now he's at Early Street. Is that correct?
1: Single four.
0: No code response by anybody, please.

0: 听到的声音。
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0: 42 is going to be Virginia Tango Alpha Zulu 4892.
1: Yeah, copy. Engine's responding. Let's be advised. This occurred almost an hour ago. That'll be not in progress.

0: back, sending back to a black and colored Chevy SUV. This is John Wilkins III, Texas Avenue, Norfolk. Mayo
1: 43, so if I'm reading this correctly, the Black Ford Escape is the suspect's vehicle, it is not the victim's vehicle.

0: Bernie, any clarification on that tag?
1: Stand by.
2: Whatever you 10-9, sir, I'll let you know.
0: Yeah, I got a last hit on the flock of eastbound Waterside at Water Road or Water Street.
2: I'm assuming it got on 264.
0: Yeah, it looks that way. This is about 10 minutes ago.
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4: Copy. 4-10-9.
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0: 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We're going to put a bowl out for that to State PD as well as Virginia Beach in case they continue down 264.
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2: Do we know if that gas station right off Little Creek next to 64 is still open?
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2: Air clear.
1: 34, can you put me on an equipment message at the second precinct, please?
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0: 师。
1: Yes, class.
0: 32, I can take that disturbance on Tidewater.
1: Copy, 32. Signal 2. Yes. Yeah, signal 2 with 32. Or 5, you can send me that way. Copy.

8865. This is going to be for disorderly disturbance, 7525 Tidewater Drive, Southern Sophie Center. Male is at location, yelling and won't leave. Black male, 35 to 40 years old, wearing gray t-shirt and pants on foot. Possible language barrier at 0019.

6135 Chesapeake Boulevard, 6135 Chesapeake Boulevard, that's BP. Combined stating he's having a mental health crisis, expressing depression and anxiety, wants to hurt himself. Demetrius Craddock, date of birth 03/30/2000, black male, 6 foot, 170 pounds. 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At 021.

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That individual has left, but can you put me on a 111 and copy a tag? Same location. 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

0: 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No further, 0036.
1: Hello?
2: 8511, unknown problem, Pallister Road crossing Spring Meadow Boulevard. Carrier reference to a female laying face up in the middle of the road, purse beside her. F037. Can you give me a signal to us that unit? 36.

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1: De acuerdo.
0: Sir, can you clear me on my last advice given and put me on the other problem?
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0: 32, can you clear me from my last advice given and put me on the other problem?
1: Copy, 32.

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1: 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Brown over Brown, valid license.
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2: Vehicle tag would be Tango Sierra Mike 4261.
1: You said military highway in Johnson's?
2: Chesapeake and Johnson's.
1: Yeah.

0: 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What was the plate for that vehicle again?
1: Tango Sierra Mike 42161.
2: Should be a black Ford Escape 2012. Northbound Chesapeake is loaded for you. Come about a minute ago.

0: Snake Bee. Have to be on 64 right there at High Water.
1: Can you repeat that?
0: Say, Rashan, does Snake Bee seem to exchange on the interstate and kind of the interstate from Chesapeake?
2: I think it's on the interstate right now, but it might have gotten off the interstate. So right now, it's on Chesapeake Boulevard going north. Hasn't hit Mariners yet.
0: Assist 34 in canvassing area for that vehicle.
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0: Copy. Four seven, I'll be in the area as well. 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
0: Hey guys, we have one person going towards like shore and Little Creek. 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
3: 42, I'm currently passing Fisherman's.
2: 43, so as of right now, he's being very hostile towards us. You just do a felony stop, tell him it has a stolen vehicle.
0: Copy.
5: It's possibly not going to be a carjacking at this time, just a stolen auto.
0: Copy, 43.
3: Copy.
0: 30, I copy that.
3: Okay, so just to confirm, in VSIN, it is stolen.
2: We are going to do the report and put it in as stolen. As of right now, he's being hostile towards us, refusing to answer questions. And so we're just going to put it into the stolen auto. You can finally stop it, treat it as a stolen auto. We're just going to tow it. Contact the victim so they can come get his vehicle back.
0: I mean, the wife is still there. She's in the red trailer, correct?
2: 74.
3: 34 radio, clear us. We're not on that.
0: Sorry, 34. 36, can you change this to a EMS assist? Probably 36. Yeah, 36. Signal 4.
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7: Clear me, sound complete, and attach me to Brick 27's message.
2: Negative, sir. Hasn't hit lock yet. Still northbound, just through the Little Creek 5 minutes ago.
7: Alright, copy that.
0: Brick, copy, sorry, sir.
7: Thank you. 35 seconds, still complete. 43.
0: Copy, 35.
8: 42, we went all the way down to Chesapeake Ocean View. We haven't seen the vehicle.

0: Izvolite. Ready 236. 36. EMS says that you were on that female with signal 4, correct?
1: Yeah, she's signal 4. She's being transported to Lee.
0: Copy.

0: that vehicle might have gone last time we looked back on the Fort Worth area. Yeah, that's allegedly where the offense occurred.
1: And the gas station right before 64, correct?
0: Yeah, in that area. I think it was allegedly there.

off some of those fuzzy, these original papers.

0: Little Creek.
1: I'm sorry, Little Creek.
0: Right by Dallas.
1: That's Dallas right here.
2: 240, shoot me out with 230.
1: Copy.
0: That's fine.
2: Two four,
3: radio.
2: 24.
3: Did you
2: find you? That's good. North Carolina
0: tag on it.
2: 24, was that 0100?

0: 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You know the last four of them.
1: Last five are 74180.

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0: What's your name, is this?

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1: Good.
0: 223-375-440.
1: Copy.

Myra Dominic Brown, license suspended, received, 180, run over Brown, she's negative.

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But only on a corporate message at the second precinct, Flat Five.

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1: 42.
0: I just wanted to a 911 open line at 6923 East Tanner Creek Drive. Call's coming from a landline. Nothing heard on the line. No mention of any weapons, no distress heard.
1: 42, copy. Favor over there. I only got one to pass.
0: Last unit.

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1: Can you repeat?
0: Yeah, so if you put me on a 111 at Sir.
1: /111 at Sarah Conference Park.
0: Yes, ma'am.

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0: 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Are you Signal 4?
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0: Okay.

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0: 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I'm signal 4.
1: Okay.
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1: Comes out to Deshaun Collins. He's negative. License revoked received. It's going to be... Profit 8-165, Black Brown.
0: Copy. Thank you, ma'am.

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0: Respond to a vandalism at 1414 Baychester Avenue. Complainant caught his caught people egging his house. The subject is going to be possibly a male named Charles. He's light skinned, black male, cornrows. No mention of any weapons or injuries. The suspect is possibly his neighbor. Advised that he is very hostile.
2: Signal 2.
0: 3-2. I'll signal 2. Okay.

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1: 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Do you guys need a breath check there?
0: Yes, ma'am, I have one with me.
1: Okay.

0: area. 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
0: 3-2, go ahead.
1: Yes, ma'am. We're doing the vandalism report, but we totally gave him his copy, and he changed up his date and went in his home and turned off all the lights, so we aren't able to get in touch with him. So if he calls back, we can always come back and give you the number, but I just wanted to advise you if you can put that in the notes.
0: Okay.

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0: We'll be heading eastbound on Myrtle Creek. Virginia tag, Tango Sierra Mike 4261. Is that vehicle? This is going to be stolen from earlier.
1: Okay.
2: 240, I'm on her.
0: Wait for another year.
1: Copy.
2: Heading south on Virginia. Drive. You coming with us, Hunter? We're heading down south on Virginia Drive. Lights activated. 40 miles.
0: Are you guys in pursuit?
2: Yeah, I said I'm monitoring.

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0: so we're going to disengage. We're going to start making a suit. It was last seen heading westbound on Seoul. Towards Grand Beach, just passing the school right now. And we're back up. We're still within view.
1: Still westbound on Seoul, heading towards Grand Beach.
0: Station. You have first precinct, heading down south on Brandy towards the first precinct. Turn on to waiting.

0: Avenue, 225, no traffic. Westbound traffic, oh, 220, no traffic. Heading north on Catherine Street, doing 22, no traffic. Heading westbound on Carlisle, doing 20, doing 30, no traffic. Heading south on Caroline, doing 25, no traffic. On Talbot Hall, doing 35, no traffic. We're right on Catherine, going northbound, 21, no traffic. Heading eastbound, on Carlisle, 23, no traffic. Newport Avenue, doing 20, no traffic. Eastbound Talbot Hall, doing 20, no traffic. Heading south of Colonial, doing 20, no traffic. Back on Whiting, heading east towards Granby, doing 25, no traffic, approaching Granby Avenue, or Granby Street. Heading northbound on Granby Street, towards Gold, 43, no traffic. Northbound on Granby Street, 77, approaching full, no traffic. Just across full, heading northbound on Granby, 77, no traffic. Fortune Ports Corner, doing 82, northbound on Granby.
1: If it gets any higher than that, guys, just let him go.
0: Got that, sir. Passing Horse Corner, passing Little Creek, 71, no traffic. Just past Baby Boulevard, right in front of North Side, no traffic.

0: No trip. North, 12 Executive Drive, 26, no traffic.
1: We're going to give this about another minute, guys, then we're going to let it go.
0: Hey, if someone approaches this crossing the highway on Bayview, head towards the other way. This one loops around. Someone go towards the other end of Executive.

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I'm on the way.

Schwarzenegger. Commodore approaching a dead end. 22, no traffic.

0: Samsung Commodore doing 28 no coverage. What's that number? Burgage 40 no coverage. And whatever you look behind the stable, if you come back the other way around.
1: Yes, 3024, we're coming back around. Should meet you.
0: And you're up north. The only way this street goes is up and down. It's kind of just a big move. We're heading back up to Executive 31. No traffic.
1: I'm just down Executive.
0: We're approaching the top peak, so we're heading back down. South 26, no traffic. Now we're going to Lemba Law Street 15, no traffic.

0: traffic. No eastbound, 26, no traffic. We're heading northbound, Grammy.
1: Ron Evans, north side, middle, and that's the
0: 245, no traffic. Also remember, this guy's armed with a purple handgun. On Evans, 54, no traffic. So he's going on Evans, 46, no traffic. Coming up on Tidewater. We are going to be heading north on Tidewater. 20, no traffic.
2: Lopez, I think we've reached the point where this isn't going to end well, and I don't want to risk you guys any longer than this, so let's call it, okay?
0: That's your name.
2: Yeah, signal 4.
0: Terminated. Last seat going westbound on Westmont. Approaching Old Ocean. Old Ocean View Boulevard. Now we're headed north. Disengage.
2: All right, 240 to all units, kill your lights and sirens. Everybody did a good job. Appreciate your hard work. We'll catch you next time. Thanks.

Air Square, 0245.

0: he's got him right in front of me. He says we go to the 100 block of West Ocean View. The first view, same miles an hour.
1: Same car? Same car?
0: Yeah, second floor. It's going to be the black Ford State.
1: 23, copy.
0: Passing West Government, 60 miles an hour. Going around the street. First
1: view. Need the air
0: help. 4 2 6 1.
1: 40
0: miles an hour.
1: Air 98.
0: That's the
1: hard line.
0: Turn back around, going towards. Oh, never mind. Back towards first view.
2: Carrie, okay, they're behind the vehicle again. Yeah, and the owner was uncooperative apparently earlier.
0: And on traffic to Tidewater. Head of Tidewater coming up to the West Ocean View. And off the latest traffic.
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0: advise. Suspect ran, Sergeant Aldridge.
1: Good copy. Air's in the clear, 0254.
0: Be advised, the suspect ran, Sergeant Aldridge, intentionally.
2: You're back on, detective. He might still be on the second.
0: That's enough.
3: Yeah,
1: he's 34 to Atwood. Is the suspect vehicle going to have heavy front-end damage, or where did he hit Aldridge?
4: Yeah, heavy front-end damage. He hit all Sergeant Aldridge on the side, head-on.
5: Ankle has heavy front-end damage as well as passenger side damage.
1: 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Last seen south on Tidewater.
5: Signal 4 in the northbound lane.
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6: Idiot 135. I've been traveling north on Tidewater. I have not seen the vehicle. I'm almost not seeing the accident. You can pull off into a neighborhood somewhere.
7: 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I'm at Tidewater and Mason Creek. I did not see the vehicle during my travels.
8: No one's pursuing this vehicle anymore. You can search for it without lights or sirens. Do not attempt to stop.

he was going south of the northbound lane, so he had to have turned eastbound somewhere. We didn't pass him, we were getting our sergeant orders.

0: 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It's a white male with a green or black hoodie on, with the hood on and the drawstrings pulled tight.
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to Toronto. If you would, go down Meadow Creek to Tidewater. Don't let any traffic come northbound on Tidewater.

any unit that can go to K-9 for that track for a hold down.

0: 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And
1: right.
0: Maple.

0: we have units not doing anything, start patrolling around the area the vehicle was dumped off at, looking for that suspect.
1: Right, we're at West Government in Hickory.
0: I believe the suspect description was a white male with the strings of his hood pulled tight, and I think it's a black hoodie.
1: Suspect's gonna be a white male, green or black hoodie with all strings pulled hood on.
2: Excuse me, I think it's gonna be black or dark green.

0: any of those houses near you guys have a Ring doorbell that you can look at?
1: We'll check right now. No, this church has cameras. A club, whatever it is.
2: Yeah, we closed down.
3: Got a white male in Maple near Belgrave. I'm trying to make contact with him now. Thank God when it's set up on Maple and Chelsea.
1: Stop, entertain him.

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1: Can I speak to you on the, I'm going to need some information times from you on these pursuits?

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1: 33, show me blocking traffic also on Mason Street in Tidewater.
0: Copy.

0: 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In traffic at Mason Creek and Tidewater.
1: Meet N32 Arca. There's a bend and a straightaway.

0: search units on this pursuit. Was that car at any point in time located in Mariners?
1: Yes.
0: I'm sorry, you said yes?
1: It was the last time they saw it before I picked it back up on Chesty.
0: Copy that. I'm a canvas over at Mariners.

0: Was forensics notified, and are they responding out here?
1: Yes. They are responding. They are out.
0: Copy. Thank you very much.

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1: 43, go ahead, sir.
0: Do you have my number? Can you call me?
1: Copy, Lopez, give me your call, sir.
0: Copy, thank you.

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1: Yes, my show me route to 200 West Government, in reference to the same.
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243 Alpha to any Robert, you think that I was working this

0: pursuit incident first originated, the first precinct officers were working something over Marshall and Park Avenue area. Are they still working that? Is that concluded as well? That's some kind of a perimeter setup, looking for some freaking individuals in the backyard.
1: Let me check with first. I hadn't heard any of that.

Apparently it was a tampering with an auto at 813 Marshall Avenue. They did not find anyone.

broadcast personal with a weapon, Lakerite Drive and USAA Drive. You see a male and a female, possibly in a domestic situation. The female waved a gun at a male and said she was going to shoot him in the face. She was last seen headed towards a hotel on USAA Drive.

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1: 42.
0: Response of a domestic at 849 Banker Road, Unit 4. It's going to be between a wife, stepson, and husband. No mention of any weapons. Suspect is going to be a Terrence Clemens, black male, black or green hoodie, cap on his head, about 5'11".
1: Copy.

0: 22. He advised a suspect male right now that's at home. It's going to be on foot. Per the caller, he should still be nearby. No known direction at this time.
1: Is this going to be the Joshua Wayne, the Greenwood?
0: Correct, 42.

0: 24 to those units on Vinker. Does this individual have glasses?
1: Signal 4.
0: His name?
2: Here's the comment. Who's here from? He's also be wearing jeans.
0: He's wearing jeans, not gray sweats.
1: Yeah, Colin, he's probably one of those gray sweatpants, man. Skinny kid.
0: I'm sorry, Warren, you said he has gray sweatpants on?
2: They're just saying he's wearing jeans, not wearing sweats, maybe blue or brown jeans, dark black.
1: Dark green or black hoodie, and he may have skull cap on.

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1: Hey, Warren, come and meet me at Beckett and East of the Creek.
2: 10-4-2, I'll see you, brother.

0: 46. I'm going to start you towards the EOA. 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
0: 24, I got it.
2: 240, God.
0: 1210 is requesting a relief of the EOA. 240, 46 in the clear.
2: All right, you have a red sector unit in the clear?
0: Yeah, I got 26 in the clear.
2: James, you good with that?
3: Yes, sir.
2: No problem. Appreciate you.
0: Thank you.
1: I'm at the O'Reilly's on Little Creek in Beckett. Twenty-four radio. Could you run a Virginia ID for me when you get a chance, please?
0: Go ahead.
1: Alpha 6055. Excuse me. Yes, Alpha 8055 8290.

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1: 24.
0: Yeah, I'm going to read that back to you again, because I think I had it wrong. It's Alpha 60558290.
1: Yeah, we found him. Terrence LaVon Clemens. He's got a bunch of protection orders.
0: Are they, I know one of them was taken out over the weekend. Did it not expire yet?
1: One second. Negative. None of them are expired yet.
0: They've been served.
1: Family, and they are no, there are no contact orders. They're all valid.
2: Tri-Copy, we're with 24. Do you know if those protective orders have been served to Mr. Clemens?
1: It's showing served 6:30 of 25.

242 to the red sector one car. 27, go ahead. Yeah, for I'm gonna give you a phone call.

0: 246, 247.
1: Four seven.
0: We got an ECO pending, 5469 Silver Road. Just be advised, this ECO had expired before. This is a new one for Charles Brooks the Third. Paperwork is in the magistrate's office.
1: You can send me that alarm.
0: Six cap. You signal 2 with 3 6.
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0: Individual panic alarm, silence, 8030 West Glen Road.

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0: synchronous assistance provided, then I'll go ahead and take that domestic.
1: 3-3, I copy. 3-2, if you could signal 2, please.
2: 3-2, I'm a sheriff here with 3-3.
1: I copy. Region 3-3 responding to a domestic disturbance, 2807 Early Street, apartment Bravo. Suspect's going to be a James Woods Sr., black male, 5'11". So verbal dispute states he's 122, and keeping the complainant up at 0406.

0: Thank you, vandalism.
1: Copy that. Thank you. Vandalism just occurred, 6345 Sulz Point Road. Plaintiff states that his ex had broken his car windows. Correction, his rear view mirror is off the truck. Black female, skinny, Tranquita Smith is going to be her name.

0: it. 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
1: 2-7.5, thank you.

0: opportunity for.
1: Yes, sir. I understand you guys are going to pass through damage real quick, but I'm going to have to ask you to respond for a violent domestic, 3113 Bay Palm Avenue, Roman Alpha. Copy. Wait, it stated that a Dominic 5'4", heavy set, with a white shirt, black chain. This is going to be the complainant's ex-partner. No weapons were used.

0: Or just be advised, the male left the scene on foot, unknown where he's going. The plaintiff became uncooperative.
1: Hey, fully copy. I'm military and all you.
0: Copy that.
1: 40, chair.
0: 42.
2: You can change the story. New assault took place according to the victim.
0: Copy.
3: Creating a unit into Project Spay.
1: Zoella.
3: Hey, Captain.
0: Yeah. 42, copy.

0: 2, you got a subject, 975 East Loop Creek Road, the Wawa black male, early 60s, white beard, green hoodie, black pants, wearing dark brown shoes. He's cursing at the clerk, refusing to leave. 0412.
1: Copy, Richard 9.
0: Copy.

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0: 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Radio to 23. 24.
2: 23, you calling me?
0: Yeah, just checking your status. Are you back at the second precinct?
2: Yes, ma'am. Signal 4.
0: Okay. Keeping the same call.
3: I had a warrant.
4: 42, can you run a Virginia ID?
0: Yeah.
4: Alpha 626-20496 for Randy Boone.

0: Investigator Jackson, this vehicle does not need to go into the bay, but it is here at the 2nd Patrol Division outside the forensics bay.
1: I copy.
2: Go ahead. Actually, disregard 42.
1: 42.
2: So, negative 123, no alerts, Randy Ronnie Boone. License suspended, received out of Grammy Street in our city.
1: Okay, thank you.
3: Show me available. Parking back, 27 on his campground.

0: 47.
1: 47.
0: What's the name of the individual?
1: Charles Brooks the Third.

0: Is it an apartment complex or is it a house?
1: Yeah, it's going to be the apartment complex. Early Street, apartment B is in Bravo.

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1: Captain, you're from Lancaster, Georgia.

0: 223, is there a separate call for the motor vehicle accident?
1: No, I believe it was all one.
0: Copy, thank you.

0: 242.
1: That assist on Lafayette, are they able to hold him there so we could try to serve him with his PPO?
0: You said, am I able to hold the air?
1: Is the complainant at the staff center able to hold the, Mr. Dennis Henry there until we can come serve him?
0: I'll do we'll call that.
1: Copy.
2: Two five, you call the radio? No, ma'am.
3: Yeah, sorry.
2: Alright, good. 105 is logged on.
3: Alright, I copy. You can clear me assignment complete from the pursuit and I'm signaled.
2: Yeah, no, thank you. 433.
0: I'm just getting voicemail call back to the complainant. Time 2.

0: 4.
1: Yes, could you do me a favor? Could you run the name and name of our subject and a message to see if we get a social back? And I'll place that message. It's going to be a Dominic Wood, 325-86.

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0: 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The complainant states this is her mother's home. The mother called her and stated that her homeless son is sitting on the front porch acting strange. It's a black male, 29 years of age. No clothing description provided. I'll get you a signal to 0439.
2: Yeah, you can put me as a signal for 25. I'm coming from our second precinct.
0: Signal.

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Also be advised, per the complaint, if the male has a 123 is on file. 443.

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1: Please change your location to the second precinct for a media magistrate to secure these charges, please.
0: 7.

0: we have a traffic control and direction over at Wigeon and Tidewater Drive. The plan is advising of a metal cabinet that's in the left lane that is almost blocking the whole lane.
1: Yes, sir.
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1: 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Is 671 signal 7 as well?
0: She signal 7 as well.
1: Okay, I copy. Have a good morning.

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1: Negative, we do not.
0: Okay, I'm in the building at this apartment 104. Nobody's here.
1: You're advising that no one is there at the location?
0: Yeah, there's nobody sitting outside of 104.
1: Copy. Let me give the complaint on a call.
0: Copy that.
1: Just be advised, it's all third party complaint, it's not on scene.
0: I copy that.

0: 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I'm speaking with the lieutenant now, which I believe is his mom.
1: I copy.
0: Apologize, this is grandmother's apartment. You're not on the scene. You can clear at your discretion.
1: Come up first.
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1: 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I'm clearing you guys up.
0: Pretty busy dispatch. The only thing I can think is there's a line scooter right by the highway entrance that might be throwing people off.

0: 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Go ahead. 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
1: Copy.

0: 324.
1: Sorry, 24?
0: Yeah, could you send me from my parent message? I'm able to locate, and I'm down the street from Northern Arch. I'll take that to the end.
1: I copy. 24, two-vehicle accident, 8100 Devon Arch, Camp Allen, Iowa Estates. Maroon 2013, Nissan Altima, versus a red 2016 GMC pickup. Both plates are in your message and an informer.
0: 24, copy. Did you come from the 900 block of Montrose?
1: Copy.

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1: Good.
0: Yeah, sir, can you clear me off assignment complete and place me on the detail at CHPD?
1: Copy.

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1: Morning, sir. 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
0: Morning. 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

0: 46.
1: 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So, 22. No, that missing adult. 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
0: 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Can I get a the last three of the cab for this message?
1: 078.
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1: 27, go ahead.
0: Yes, sir, whenever you get a chance, you can pick up the paperwork from the Warren office.
1: 27, I got me, sir.

0: Tony Dez.
1: Morning, Glenn. I'm John.
0: No worries, sir. This is an EPO. Can I save this for Dez?

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1: Good.
0: 37207, Oregon North Military, Walmart, till 10:30.

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Thank you. 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

0: know if you want to take a look at the sexual assault that was given to you. So apparently, there was a sexual assault that occurred over on Sewell's Point about 2 years ago, well, about 3 years ago. I believe this is going to be something for, is this going to be something for detectives to take care of?
1: Yes, I go for federal detectives.
0: Okay, thank you. That's what I thought.

Radio 2, any detective or special crimes that might be monitoring

0: 573.
1: 573. When you get a chance, I've got a... Let me tell you what I got. So, I've got a caller who's over at Newport News currently. There was a sexual assault of a minor occurred in Norfolk back in 2023 over on Sewell's Point. So, I got the caller's name and the phone number and stuff. Whoever wants to call, and if you want to let me know who's going to handle that.
0: Hi, Calvi. Can you call 7011 and I'll get the information from you?
1: He said 7100.
0: 7011.

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1: It's clear, go ahead.
0: Morning. 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I'll be working at 7530 Tower Drive Walmart from now to approximately 1500 hours. 8-12-20.

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1: Are you going to be 3-2?
2: Yes, sir. Logging on now.
1: Okay.

0: 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Good morning. Can you place me on the JT message, please? I'll be really office.
1: Good. Got it.
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0: sorry, towards this domestic disturbance, 3444 Gamage Drive. It was suspect Tranquita Smith, black female, last seen wearing red shirt, black shorts. They're having a verbal altercation due to belongings belonging to her, and she's trying to get it.
1: 36 copy, coming from the second.
0: Copy. A recent update is regarding the complainant's keys. 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
1: Evet.
0: Employee ID 39048 and vehicle 6458. Can you put me on a detail at Norview High School until 1500 hours?
1: Copy. 4-4. Good. 7-7. Have a good day.

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1: Yes, sir. Who did you show on the Sigma 7?

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1: Good morning, ma'am. Can you please be on an admin at the traffic office?
0: I copy. Good morning.

0: 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Can you give me an enforcement detail in the area of the Southside STEM Academy, please?
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1: Yes, sir. Have a good one.

0: 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Regarding a homeless male with staff from the location, refuse to leave. Black male, 35 years old, slim build, brown clothing. I'll get you another unit.
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2: Before I will copy. 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
0: I copy. And it's okay.
1: This is 20258. I'm at 9581 Shore Drive. Until 1300.
0: Take 1222.
1: Thank you, have a wonderful day.
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1: I'm sorry, ma'am. 36. Can you run two stops more to Mount for me, please?
0: 36. Go ahead.
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1: 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Thank you very much.

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1: Traffic's going to be on the 1669 Block Testing Boulevard. 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
0: Go ahead.
1: Employee ID 39936. I'll be in unit 6657 and I have no CAS. And if you could put me on an admin to the second, please.
0: 0735.

0: message at 800 Little Creek. It's a different person, so I'll head there and check out that one as well.
1: Are you clear from this other one?

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1: 我发誓。
0: 你们干嘛呢？这是看错了，刚才。
2: Come on, it's in a fly.
0: Please, then be 40532. I'll be unit 456, vehicle 6956. I need a crossing guard detail. I can't fill in that one, please.
2: It's in a fly.

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1: 443.
0: Can you place me in 441 on an assist other agency at the second precinct, please?
1: 704.
2: I got a social run, 251-210349.

0: DMV does not come back, but a warrant did pop up for a Melissa and Ethan using that social security number.
1: Sorry, she was talking. Can you say that one more time?
0: That social security number came up as one of three for Melissa Ann Deaton, or Melissa Ann Hershey, or Melissa Ann Harshey, Missy Deaton, and several names listed under it. Melissa is a convicted felon. She is born out of Virginia Beach.
1: All right, I copy. Can you attach it?
0: Send the form.
2: Three, six, you sure what's up there with her?

0: 234.
1: Go ahead.
0: Yes, ma'am, I don't have my card in front of me. What is the warrant for?

conditional release violation for dangerous drugs. Failing to obey a court order of compliance with terms and conditions of pretrial underlying drugs. Joseph, thank you. Joseph has an alert for violent tendencies.

0: 42.
1: Always. 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I think I got the wrong key. How you doing? You doing okay?
2: Yeah.
1: I know, that's good. That's all we can do. Yes, thank God. Yes. Yes. Look, I'm going to snag a piece of candy while I'm out here. Thank you so much. I love Miff Dunn. Have a good one. Good morning, guys. I'm fine, thank you.

0: 482.
1: Yes, ma'am. Can you put 471 on an equipment message?
0: Six, sign up with your lines.
2: I'm sorry, go ahead.
0: Go with your lines. We had a Mark radio,
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1: Yes, Nancy, 242.
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1: You copy the manual log on, please?
0: Go ahead.
1: Boy, D37585, I'll be due 42 days, and I'll be in 6412. Can you put me on a warrant message at the warrant office, please?
0: Give me a 5-digit again.
1: 37585.

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3: 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Be advised that you have court.
0: What for?
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1: All right, send the 424, you'll be clear.

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0: 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When you get a chance, I'll take your unit number, last unit cap, please.

0: you any new supervisor available? Yes, sir, the message is pending. Any high priority? Larceny from the Wawa Hampton. Larceny of food.
1: Can we turn it over to the true? There's nothing coming off the scene for report.
0: All right, send it for.
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0: You're 821.

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1: That's fine. 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
0: Sound complete.
1: 2-2, I can head that way. 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

0: Yes, ma'am. I'm about to finish up with my my call. You can clear those two of the units up. I'm a lot closer.
1: To 8th Street. Okay. 2242. At least have 22 come in with you.
0: I got you.
1: Alright, 32, you'll be clear. 42, I'll put you on the message.

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Caitlin Elizabeth Downer, NetLife is of Chesapeake. She has a no extradition warrant out of Ohio.

0: repeat that you have patients in the neighborhood?
1: It's going to be a Caitlin Elizabeth Downer. Caitlin is Charlie Alpha Yankee Tom Lima. Ida Nancy Elizabeth is Edward Lincoln Ida Sam Adam Boy Edward Tom Henry Downer. Date of birth 11/5/1993.

0: copy that. 236.
1: 36,
0: what? Oh, violent psychiatric, 8600 Glen Myrtle Avenue, apartment 2902. It's going to be a 21-year-old male. Suicide ideations. Possibly has a handgun at the location. I don't have a description.
1: 36 South Boston West.

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1: Can you put me on the equipment message to the garage, please?

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0: 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Can I give you a 21, please?
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0: Sheet 34. Yes, ma'am. What was the one in custody time? Copy, thank you.
1: Medics just called at 0900.
0: 10-4.

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0: 6.
1: Yes, ma'am. 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
0: Go ahead, 236.
1: 214-7372-63.

0: Yes, ma'am. Can you put me on a high crash location enforcement detail 5 points?
1: Shut up, boy.
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0: I believe it's Ruari John Robert Cole of Landrum, South Carolina. Valid license through 2031. Negative visa and NCLC.
1: 36, copy. Thank you very much.
2: 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Can I get the last three of the CAD when you get a chance?
0: Sir, 4-10.

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0: Yes, ma'am. It looks like you guys have the footage of an accident I'm working on the south side. Alvestella?
1: 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It's been placed into evidence.com.
0: Signal 4, ma'am. Is there any way you can email it to me? 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
1: Signal 4, I've emailed it to Nofke. I can send it to you as well. What's your last name?
0: I'm Nofke, ma'am. Thank you.
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1: Yes, ma'am. 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
0: Go ahead.
1: Alpha 60240046. Should go back to Mr. Miguelito Flores. Date of birth 5858.

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0: 3219, Brest Avenue, apartment A, 3219. 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Having a tantrum.
2: Is that something you want us to respond to? A 10-year-old having a temper tantrum?
0: Yes, sir.

0: 336 message.
1: Call me first, 5609. There's additional information I just got.
0: It's 20, copy, I'm driving. Can you tell me the additional information?
1: It's possibly related to, that child was involved with a sexual assault this past weekend.
0: 20, copy. Break, 20 to 36. Yeah, go ahead and respond. Fill me in the details. Thank you.
2: 39, copy, I'm ready.

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0: put me out in the dump parking lot with the dump truck. 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
1: Center 4.
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0: 6100 block of Chesapeake Boulevard, Virginia Tech, Bravo, Romeo, Delta, Whiskey, Mike, November.
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236 Armfield Circle. Complaint stated there was a homeless male sleeping under a tree in her parents' neighborhood. It's going to be a black male, 5'9", slim build, wearing a thick hood, a darker colored coat. He was out there looking for him earlier. It's going to be a Brandon Jeremiah Gray with an FDA out of

911. Please confirm the expiration on that vehicle, as well as the registered owner's license status.

expiration on that, Erica Booth is going to be October 2027.

broadcast on units of Rumpus to a motor vehicle accident with injuries. 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

0: 7-1 radio. 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I'll take it when I'm done with this stuff.
1: 7-1, thank you.
0: Sir.
2: When you have a chance, call me.
0: Yes, sir.
3: Five ten.
1: Okay.
3: That motor just says it's going to be at the Boulevard in the Jelly Garden Road, not EPA.
1: Set apply.

0: French.
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1: Copy. 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
0: Neither.

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2: 23, you can send me an old ocean view.
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1: 23, if you could go check on that suspicious, it's going to be a freight liner that's been parked on the parking lot. The tanks are not coming back to any, are not registered, and they're unable to get a van.

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2: Hang on a second, something just came in. Alright, just do a check on the well-being. It's going to be 2109 Keller Avenue, apartment B, Bravo, 2109 Keller Avenue, B, Bravo. That's going to be on the subject, having medical issues. He refused transport from the medical, from the doctor's office. It's going to be a Jermont Reed, black male, 6 foot, 260 pounds.

0: 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You can clear me traffic summons issued. I'll take that MBA over on 4.
1: Copy. Thank you, sir.
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1: 741.
0: 471 radio. I'll check on him on my way there.
1: Copy, thanks, sir.
3: 491, I'm good. I'm under a truck.
0: Yeah, Ryan, can you just fill him in on what we have going?
3: Do you copy on single 4? I'm just doing an inspection under a truck.
1: I copy, sir. 460 was trying to raise you.
0: Yeah, hey, Grady, when you have a chance, just give me a call, please.
3: Careful.

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1: 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Now responding to the call taker. 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

0: tag is at 23.
1: Virginia, passenger auto, it appears. License plate's inside the vehicle. The doors are locked, so I can't get into the vehicle in order to look for any identifying marks, but I can see from the passenger side of that license plate, which doesn't have any special markings or anything on it. So I'm assuming it's a passenger auto.

0: son come back at all.
1: They got it.
0: Take that disorderly at North Los Angeles.

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1: This is Cruz with 32.
2: It's going to be a hit and run. You got a silver sedan going northbound on Solis Point Road from Robinson going towards Five Points.
1: You said a silver sedan?
2: Silver sedan. There's a guy on a moped trying to flunk you to it, but I have to stay over here with these victims. Green Nissan Altima.

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1: Function damage.
2: 32, do you need an ambulance?
1: Still moving from my scene. Actually, they went that way.
3: Me the last three in my CAD and the time this was called in.
2: Center 4, last 40201, and the call came in at 9:54.
3: Copy, thank you.
2: You're welcome.
1: There was a guy on a moped though. And then as they get turned westbound on one of those roads, you're going to have heavy front end damage.

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1: Sure, go ahead.
0: Victor, Victor, 6738.
1: What type of tag is it?
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0: Thank you,

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0: Yeah, I got paperwork for you.
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0: 7. When I comes back to Ronald Owens Hill Jr., Round Bay Road address in our city on a 2003 Lincoln, blue in color, expiration October 2025, negative 170.
1: All right, copy. 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

0: Owens Hill Jr., Round Bay Road address in our city in a 2003 Lincoln, blue in color, expiration October 2025, negative 170.
1: All right, copy. 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

0: Fort. 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They got it.
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2: 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My name is Lamar Slade. 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

0: 方。9:30 East Little Creek Road, G&H Auto Sales. 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One driver's female, driver of the Highlanders, possibly intoxicated, refusing to give insurance information. 10:52.
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1: All right, send them both.

0: the complainant in his leaving location. Did he want to report, or he just wanted us to check out the mail?
1: It doesn't sound like he wants to report. The fact that the customer was irate and threatening him, it just looks like he's leaving. I'm not quite sure what he wants now.
0: Copy that. If you don't want to report, you can go ahead and clear the next meeting.
1: All right, copy.

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1: What was the last four?
0: 3423. Yes, sir.

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0: Can you play me from the garage and put me on a citizen assist at 3600 block of Terry Drive?
1: Copy.

0: have a unit that can sit behind this vehicle waiting for a tow. 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
1: Unfortunately, it doesn't look like they have any units in the clear, but let me see if they can go across the air and ask someone. And you guys are in Ford Drive and East Indian River?
0: Yes, ma'am. And the tow's already been called. It's just sitting here, so there's no further accidents.
1: No worries. 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
2: 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My supervisor is advised.
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0: You can clear 901 Little Creek to me. That female actually walked up to us at the NVA. She's 119. She's down at the bus stop, so must be a call from somebody over there. Looks like she'll be taking the bus somewhere. You can clear.

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1: Yeah,
0: 21, please.
1: It's kind of fun that I'll call you soon. Get back.
0: I'm ready to hear. Can you just head to the EOA to read that part of the piece? Thank you.

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0: You can get on an animal transport to 238 West 21st Street.
1: 704.
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1: 471.
3: Yes, ma'am. Can you reach out to the first precinct, see if we can get the ETA on patrol?
1: Simple. Can you do anyone in auto squad?
4: 584, ready to copy your number.
1: Could you repeat? I'm sorry.
4: 584, are you ready to copy a number?
1: And now.
4: 757-332-4242.
1: Call now. Four 71, be advised, it's about 2 minutes.
3: I copy, thank you.

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1: Go ahead.
0: Clear me advice given, please.

0: in on a progress of me and 7870. Time order at the subway to me a complaint on a thing. Want to make a report. Per 205, they're going to be waiting at the subway.
1: You said at the subway?
0: 2-4.
1: I got me for a second.
2: 205, that unit, yeah, he's actually working there. He flagged me down and had to run to work, so it's also going to be a fraud because the guy stole the credit cards last night and then he's apparently used them.
1: Copy that, sir.

0: 191.
1: Assistance provided on my last. And give me an assist 451 on that escort.
0: Simple.
2: 471. Report complete for me, and I'll also be doing a signal to.
0: I copy. 471, is it okay to capture a detail message at 5 points?
2: Yes, ma'am. You can clear that assignment complete as well.
0: Copy. Thank you.
3: And 460, just a rabbit. I'll go ahead and put me on that also.
0: Copy, sir.
2: You guys had already started headed that way.
3: Thank you.
2: Copy. On my way back.

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1: 642.
0: Yes, ma'am. Can you place me on a follow-up at 4509 Kennebec?
1: I copy.

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1: Halo. Go ahead, ma'am.
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3: A mixed male, brown skin, late 40s to early 50s. About 150, last name wearing a dark blue shirt and dark pants.
2: Can you place me on a follow-up at 9270 Chelsea Ave?
1: Copy, you said you're 416.
2: Yes, ma'am. Also, I don't have a tablet. Can you just put in the notes that the dog at the location keeps getting loose?
1: 7 o'clock. And also, is your control number 40465?
2: 40465, yes.
1: My apologies. I had you all in as 415 opposed to 416. So if you look for your previous calls, you're going to be on the 415s for today.
2: That's all right. Thank you for letting me know.
1: You're welcome.

0: address.
1: Employee number 28472, and I got him with 46.
0: I copy, thank you. 491.
2: Can you change my vehicle, please? I'll be on motorcycle 6727 for the remainder.
0: I copy.
3: Can you place me on a warrant service at 1021 Mahone

0: at 5. It's going to be 267-267.
1: A55, I copy. Can you clear that to Shawnee, please?
0: 7-4.
2: 1-2-4, it's any unit that was on Mahone Ave.
1: You can go for A55.
2: Yes, do anybody have the juvenile's information?

0: 33. Can you tell me what your ETA?
1: I'm actually walking in through the entrance right now.
0: 20 to 35, you copy?

Chesapeake Boulevard, Connecticut 6

0: 25, you can put me on banker.
1: Copy. Property manager says she saw 174 transaction happen by an older black Mercedes two-door sedan occupied by two black male subjects in their 20s. One wearing a black shirt standing next to the door of the car. I'd be switching to
2: 4-2, that way, Francesca and Johnson.
1: Copy. Go ahead.
2: Block of Chesapeake Boulevard, coming out of white Ford Transit, no tag. It's gonna be a mail truck, no license plate on the back.

0: 9385 Bravo Echo on a white Mercedes. Can you have this?
1: Volume in the air. 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

0: have?
1: We're going to be operating on an Orion channel for this detail.
0: So
1: it'll be 3, and if you need anything, can you copy a number, since if anything goes up, we'll see.
0: 7-4.
1: It's going to be 757-350-1969. Once again, 350-1969.
0: I copy, thank you.

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1: Go ahead.
0: Tango 606-28138.
1: C4, can you start a medic? 6-4.
0: Yeah, I'm ready. Okay, clear the air. Can you please put me on 25's message?

0: 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I don't know if we're coming up on 11/11/1957, showing license. 123 out of Georgia, no extradition. Other than that, he's negative.
1: All right, second copy, thank you.

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0: Can you create a forensics message for 911 East Liberty Street and then place myself in 681 on it, please?

0: 20, what's ETN, medic? 25 stop. It looks like they're at Wolf Cliff and Dover Court.
1: What's ATL medic?
0: It looks like they are on scene there at West Cliff and Dover Court.
2: Sure, 3 to me next.

0: ahead, sir.
1: Traffic, sorry. Yeah, traffic enforcement message, 300 East Little Creek, please.
0: 74.

0: say again, is there clear?
1: It is clear.
0: 225, do any narcotics?
1: Okay.
2: Can you put me on 225's message, please?
1: Copy.
2: I'll be following Medic 15 down to Norfolk General.

0: 44.
1: Go for
0: it. It's going to be for motor vehicle accident with hazard 8200 block of Hampton Boulevard, 8200 Hampton Boulevard. Two vehicles involved. One of the vehicles, the white sedan, hit a pole and it's smoking. It's 12:06.
1: Signal 44 from Sullivan, Kennedy.

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1: I'm sorry, what's 600 units calling?
0: Unit 642, and I'm changing my location to the forensics bay, please.
1: 10-4.

0: VA. Force in traffic. What's your clearing on Brentwood?
1: 7 o'clock.
0: It may or may not be the same one. They're in the they're about a block from each other, but the second one is not indicating someone hit a pole.
1: Yes. 3-4, all clear. Our message was provided. Put me on 2-4's message.

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1: 856.
0: I copy, sir.
1: And what was the last three again? I'm sorry.
0: No worries, it's 296-296.
1: I copy. You can clear that message. Sign complete. Thank you.
0: You're welcome. Last unit, say again.
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0: 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In Dukes, the call is on Hampton and Beachwood. There's the same accident.
1: 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Update location will be Lake Wright, Military Highway.
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0: I'm not sure if you have Dominion or not on hold, but they're good enough to come out. The pole is going to be signal 4. No damage needed for repairs.

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0: employee. 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
1: Oh, you're gonna cut me, Logan?
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1: 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I'll be at Southern Service Center from now until 1600.
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1: Can you call me a
0: thug?
1: What unit was this?
0: 1044. Go ahead, 244.
1: Gonna be a North Carolina thug. 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

0: to a Travis Lamon Graham of Fayetteville, North Carolina, on a Subaru Legacy 2011, last phone to VIN 5170.
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0: 704. 453, you 704?
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1: 45.
0: 232. 32. None of suspicious, possible burg in progress. 3735 Henrico Street, 3735 Henrico. This is her son's house, and no one is supposed to be inside of it. There's a ladder on the side of the house going up to the second floor window or the roof. Notification is that someone, you know, is inside the home.
2: What the cop is he? Where is your son?
0: Son is deployed. A male in a yellow shirt is at the front door. He has rung the doorbell. Black male, yellow work vest, hard head on. They're trying to speak to him through the brain camera, but he's saying they're not working or they're not responding.
3: Food truck copy, Rick. You can clear the team to me. I just talked to the complainant that he's no longer on scene and the kids are gone.
0: What unit was that?
3: 232.

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2: 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Yes, ma'am, I just cleared up. I'll head to Henry Roswell.
0: 1249.

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1: Copy.
2: 584.
1: 584.
2: I'm going to follow up 3543, East Virginia Beach Boulevard.
1: That was 3543?
2: Yes, ma'am.
1: So what?

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1: I'll take that FBA over the $50, $70.
0: All right, copy. 1257. Four. 3-4. 2-4. Clear on the William Center next. It's 514 Virginian Drive, apartment A. Complaint states this trash has been thrown on her vehicle by Brittany Ewings. White female, glasses with green hair, heavy set. Complaint was like to speak with PD, has the incident on camera. And she wants information to take the restraining order against that subject.
2: Copy.
0: 3-4, I'll go up there with her.

comment that says, complaints that she personally has a machete in her home, I'm thinking she's referring to herself. It might not be.

0: clear? Air is clear. 127 to any verb, Detective 10-8.
1: Who you calling?
0: Burglary.
1: 561, give us a call, 7011.
0: Bobby, thanks.
2: Can you get an assist with code enforcement and fire marshals at 1449 Standard Street, please?
3: What's the address again?
2: 1449 East Standard Street.

0: 1902.
1: Can you put me as a signal too for that same message, please?
0: All right, need you to log on.

0: 453.
1: The 300 East Little Creek detail is clear, sign complete. Can I get a new traffic enforcement detail? 2000 to 3000 Tidewater Drive, please.
0: You're copy.

0: occurred in the parking lot. They already exchanged your information. Do you change this to a citizen assist?
1: Jim. Who's calling? Hey, Jim. 7923 Keene. You can clear to me. I talked to the owner, or the caller.

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1: You call?
0: Yeah, 232 spoke to the complaint on King Road.
2: He's no longer there and the kids left. It was a disturbance from kids breaking glasses in the street.

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0: 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I'm about to put him in a wheelchair and roll him out. Where are you at?
1: In the car.
0: Can you pull that thing up to the roundabout?
1: Yep, I'm in there.
2: Retail, take care of Cedar.

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2: 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And can you also put in a note that dog at location keeps getting loose? I don't have a tablet. 10-4.

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1: Is this 415?
2: 416.
1: I'm happy.

are you? Chosen route from Norfolk General to 811 for gate mileage 47991. One male on board.

0: location. We're not going to 811. We're going to the POC.
1: Four eighteen. You could be on the street on North Box. Copy.

of our narcotics overdose, 801 Linwood Avenue. The female at the location is having a domestic with the child's father. Calls advising that she may have taken medications. She's not responding at 1317.

0: is this for Harris Teeter?
1: Go for it.
0: He's in the security patrol vehicle or somewhere outside on the property.
1: Okay, okay.

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1: 453.
0: Tidewater and Pershing, Virginia Tango, Charlie X-ray 3125 on a burgundy Honda Pilot.
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1: Ma'am, can you place me on a criminal enforcement and Crown Points?

0: ringing a 453. You signal 4.
1: Yes, ma'am. Occupant times 1.
0: Thank God, please.
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0: Copy.
2: Can you ask her where it came from? Is she in her neighbor's, possibly?

0: 234. You can clear up 23. I'm with 24.
1: I'll let him stay on, because if it came from our ceiling, then we're going to talk to him all upstairs.
0: Copy that. Yeah, my cat's not working.
2: Very test regard. Full 20, Johnson.
1: Good job, our baby.

0: 江辉。
1: Yes, ma'am.
0: Five, 558, can you copy 1020 number?
1: Signal 4.
0: It's an AR pistol. ED-15 is the manufacturer. Zero number Alpha 010787.
1: Copy.

0: This is a 553. I'm getting no record.
1: Repeat.
0: I'm getting no record.
1: Thanks.
0: You're welcome.

0: 58. Did you copy the serial number?
1: 704.
0: This is for body armor. Serial number is going to be 557339.
1: Rated a 558, no record.
2: Okay. 1228, good copy. Thank you.

16? 415. 416, can you clear my current call assignment complete and place me on a barking complaint at 1903 Hampton Boulevard? 704.

0: 6?
1: Yes, ma'am. Show us arriving at the POC. 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

0: Good.
1: Can you mark me as a silent, please? And then can you put me on that detail at Northview High School? I'm coming from Norfolk General.

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1: Final four.
2: RCCC.
3: Ma'am, this is 124. Do you have any cameras at Glen Rock and Virginia Beach Boulevard?
2: There's a traffic camera there, and I looked for the accident, and it's facing the opposite direction.

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0: Dark Dragon.
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0: Take another copy.
1: For 20, there is a bullet hole in the complainant ceiling coming from this, so we might have to make sure everybody's safe before I've been here. Before I know, answer at the door.
2: 20, I'm on scene.

0: 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Before I know answer at the door.
1: 21 wants to see you.

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1: I'm copy.

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0: 想见。Where do you see any available forensic unit? Just come and you can clear them.
2: Maybe Miranda advised you, Joshua De La Cruz.
3: Tony, whenever you're ready, can you run the document, please?
0: I'm sorry, who read it? Miranda?

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1: 4232.
0: All right, 4232.
1: Four, can you also put in a card for process, please?
2: Can you run a California driver license for me? Yankee 181-3687.

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1: 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I'll repeat your information.
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0: Fisher went in the system at the Glock 17. Stated that it was recovered from a trunk.
1: Copy, but there's no alert for being stolen.
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0: 253.
1: I just cleared from the traffic stop. I'm also going to clear the assignment, assignment complete for the detail in Tidewater, so I can get another traffic enforcement detail, 5,000 to 7,000 Grandview, please.
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Frank, 313 East Little Creek Road on an assault that just occurred. Two black males, one is in a lime green shirt, standing at the bus stop, the other one in the house, black male, black lady in gray jeans. Correction, that's gonna be opposite. The male in the lime green shirt's gone into the home. The male in the black hoodie was standing at the bus stop at 1405. Two 45 signal 2.

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0: Sorry, you sure it's transport 101 adult male from our location to JGP site? This car, notify car, we're leaving the city.
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0: Galaxy Radio. 42. Yes, ma'am. Could you place us on a traffic stop at the 7-Eleven on Valentine and the Boulevard? It's going to be Virginia Tag, Victor, Victor, Sierra, 2286. 7-4, what unit is this? Unit 482.
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1: Can you send the report I'm on right now back to PD? The mail's on scene.

0: No, it's not in the beach access logs.
1: 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Stand by a second.
0: If you get on the line, can you ask which lot it's in? Because there's a couple parking lots over here and we don't see it.

0: not answering the phone.
1: Where there's a 100 block from West Ocean View is a large block, and we don't know where it's parked, so.
0: Well, you didn't say it was a 100 block. It just says 100 West Ocean View. I think that's going to be that condo high rise next to the beach.
1: Okay, we'll try that.
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0: Yes, you need me to place me on Avenue Traffic Office to drop off my partner.

0: 45. The car is going to be parked at Ocean View Park. It's going to be parked by the restrooms.
1: I'm going to check.

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1: Criminal enforcement, no, you middle.

232-245. There's supposed to be a gray older car trying to jump the vehicle, and a homeless war vet, black male known as Eric, 6 foot, about 40 years old, with thick locks, gray beard and mustache, trying to start the vehicle.

0: Okay.
1: Are you able to switch vehicles for different units? So if 418 and 416, if we switch vehicles, can you update that, or do we have to re-off our messages?
0: Maybe so, I can update it.
1: Okay, if you could just switch us, please.
0: Sure. Boy.
2: Yes, ma'am. Can you add me to message at Norby Middle 2, please?
0: Send the 4-14-46.
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0: 7856 Hampton Boulevard, Dockside Bar and Grill, and a motor vehicle accident. It's a hit and run, but all subjects are on scene there per true. Be involved in a green Volvo truck with yellow stripes. And complaints gonna be weighing in a white truck with a brown container on the back.

0: 45.
1: Go ahead.
0: Expiration date 2/3/2027. Torpedo Wing Forest of Macon, Georgia.
1: Yeah, I
0: thought you were called for it. 7-4, it says the registration status is suspended. Stay at 1415.

0: 236.
1: Virginia Tag, Sierra, Zulu, Hotel, 5270. Should go back on that mini Cooper.

0: right, 236.
1: Good.
0: All right, it's going to be on the 2013 Mini, two-door, blue in color, expires 10/31, 2026, to a Kendra Monique Butler of Princess Anne Road in Norfolk. I have fallen to Ben 3575. She has a protection order on file that has been served out of Virginia Beach. Has indicate alerts for violent tendencies and known to abuse drugs. Her license is going to be valid through 2034.
1: Yeah, that's it.

0: always end up suspicious on Azalea Garden.
1: The 7849 Azalea Garden Road. Negative, 7849 Azalea Garden Road. It's supposed to be inside the building, black female, red braids, skinny, short, white and black dress. Her door is directly to the left. She's indicating that there's prostitution at the location at 1455.
0: Okay.
1: Unit that was coming over there is clear now.
2: 1228, if you can log off the previous new employee ID number, is 20385, same location from 1930.
1: $14.56.

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0: 忙着跟现场迷妹的说。
1: Set the floor. The ID is 40661 and the vehicle is 6940.
0: Set the floor.
1: And then can you place me back on the citizen assistance route?

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for 15? Okay, ma'am. 415, can you place me on a call or a follow up at 8416 Jelima Ave? 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

0: is an available park ranger that can respond to disorderly subjects at the Ocean View Fishing Pier, 414 West Ocean View Avenue.
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2: Sir.
3: What was the call for a park ranger?
0: 704, requesting a unit respond to Ocean View Fishing Pier, 414 West Ocean View Avenue, in reference to a burgundy Chevy pickup driving on the beach. Male appears to be intoxicated.
3: Copy, I'll get someone over there. 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
0: 704.
3: Attach 1107 to that.
0: 704.

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1: Show me a route to the pier. 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
3: 1-4, go ahead, ma'am.
2: We do not have any cameras right there. There's no footage.
3: I got you. Thank you.

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1: Let's call him as CC. I'll check with the call takers if they have further.
0: Copy. I'm still a little bit of distance out.
1: No worries. 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
0: Close the advisement, I'll see you soon. 7-5, 10-second precinct unit is responding as well. Let me check.

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0: reading. Good. 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I'm sorry, repeat your last. Can you add notes to my current call?
1: Sure that.
0: Can you add that the dog owner is named Cassidy Besant, with the last name spelled B-I-S-S-E-T-T, with the phone number 757-944-1513, and that she has been advised of nuisance parking.
1: Okay, so forth.

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1: Good.
0: Update my current address to 8424.
1: Shut up, what? Go ahead.
2: Yes, ma'am. We were given the incorrect address. Can you change it to 8424 Jolima?
1: 714.

0: P.R. Weber, Singapore.
1: Yes, ma'am, I am. I'm just giving updates on the vehicle on Ocean View Mission Pier. The vehicle is currently not driving on the beach. It seems to be two individuals inside the vehicle and passed between the beach and the parking lot. Just wanted an update.
0: So, before you came in, I'm going to read what happened to you.

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1: 584.
0: Yes, ma'am. You can clear me for that follow-up on Jamie's mailbox.

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1: 36, go ahead.
0: 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Go ahead. Copy.
1: Right now, you put me on.
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0: 243. Shepherd Avenue, Tabor Court, Shepherd and Tabor. Suspicious situation. Female's trying to get away from a male. She's crying. Saying she can't breathe, and the male has all of her belongings. He's a white. She is a white female, dark hair and a ponytail, possibly wearing black. The male is a black male wearing all black and has the female's belongings. Female appears to be approximately 16 years old, last seen at the corner of Shepherd and Tabor at 1522.
1: 34, I copy.
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0: 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You can clear both units, and we're both signal 7.
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2: 223 to radio, it's a trespasser. They pushed it, thinking that it's not a robbery alarm, but I'll inform them. On a unit can slow down.
1: All right, copy that.
0: Are you still on scene?
2: She's either upstairs somewhere or she went out the backside.
0: Damn, we're too much.

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1: Look out for a black female, about 5'5", brown hair, brown eyes, wearing all black, that has a bag.
0: You'll be preempted right now.
1: Copy.
0: Settle for.
2: Employee 273933.
0: Good afternoon, Pastor. Are you 580, correct?
2: Correct, 580.
0: Settle for, sir. Put me on that call in Washington.

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1: You can cancel that card for problems.
0: On Little Creek Road?
1: Yes, ma'am.
0: 704.

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1: Yes, ma'am. I'll ride around the area a little bit more, but we're not seeing any female out here in distress.
0: Very copy.
2: Six eight one radio.
0: Go ahead.
2: Ma'am, could you clear the forensic message at Poplar Hall? It was handled by detectives.
0: Copy, clear. Handled by detectives.

0: 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Place me on that strategy. One.
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1: 42.
0: Ma'am, I'll take the disturbance on Hampton Boulevard, McDonald's.
1: Copy, 42.
0: No.
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1: $2.34. $2.35. 179 West Ocean View Avenue, Harris Teeter. Disorderly subject. So Angel Bastodar, Hispanic male, 20 to 30 years old, skinny, dark hair, 5'7", blue hoodie, purple sweatpants, dark backpack, baseball cap. He's any trespassing on him? He's sleeping behind the abandoned McDonald's.
4: 34, I copy.
5: Three, two, clear one of them, and I can take that. I'm right here. I'm done dealing with this across the street.

For cardiac arrest, 114, correction, 1411 Lafayette Boulevard, 1411 Lafayette Boulevard on a 50-year-old female, unconscious. CPR started at 1538.

0: 4921 Pretty Lake Avenue, possibly apartment 314 for Jeremy Allen, who had some FTA on file at 1548.
1: All right, thanks, Bobby. Coming from last.

Yes, sir. I'm not sure if a message was made for the ABC store off of Tidewater, but I'm in Crimea. Officers was provided, and I can have that right now.

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Avenue in Suburban Vista, Motor Vehicle Accident, no injuries, Berkeley Avenue in Campus Villa.

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1: Let me check.

0: two, you're not going to be needed. It's going to be single. Retail. Start out on a vandalism in progress, 6212 Chesapeake Boulevard, apartment L, 6212 Chesapeake Boulevard, apartment L. I've got a report of a black female, 28 years old, heavy set, 5'6", black long hair, unknown clothing. She's inside the home. She drives a black Nissan Rogue. She's upset over something about her birthday and destroying items in the home. This is going to be the complainant's brother's house. He's en route to the location. He's arriving in an Uber. Black male, black hoodie, blue jeans. At 1601.
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0: be a negative reference to Middletown Crescent in Norchester. The dog is still there. They're trying to keep the dog in one place.
1: 104. I contacted the cops and they said that some police officer came by in a white vehicle with a badge to pick up the dog, but I am unfamiliar with who that might be. I just want to get more information.
0: I'll check with the precinct officers and I'll let you know.
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0: 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This assault seems like a carjacking. It needs to go back out on patrol. Set off.
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0: this in reference to the surf motel? I'll message this, Pitney.
1: Hey, again.
0: Is this in reference to the surf motel message, Miss Penny?
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0: Can you give me a 21?
1: 7026.

0: clear, man. 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
1: Chesapeake Boulevard, apartment L, and vandalism in progress. Suspects a black female, 28 years old, 5'6", heavy set, long black hair, 1606.

Gideon 416, in reference to that message pending on Westminster, that was pending on Westminster, check with the precinct. No one answered up in reference to responding to pick the animal up.

0: 22-242. 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
0: Yeah, when you get a chance, can you give me 21 feet?

0: 234. 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You can clear me up as I'm incomplete and I'll head to your gunshot disturbance.
1: .22 Bruce Street, gunshots heard. 8 to 9 shots. Possibly near Schaefer, Robin Hood, and Azalea. No further, 1611, no other calls in.
0: I copy from the last.

0: Oh, yeah, well, yeah, they ask you for login.
1: Go ahead.
0: This is 20258. I'm at 6380 Sears Park Road. And until 2030, you can log off the last two. And I'll take their number 1228.
1: It's 16, 13 hours. Y'all need a call?
2: 235, man. Can you show our patients being transported over general by medical 11, please?
0: Where did you that?
3: Okay, Galveston, Fort Worth, on a blue Honda van. Virginia Tech, Sierra Zulu uniform, 8601.

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1: You might not have any service, sir, in CHK.
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0: Can you copy a driver's license number? It's coming out of Illinois. It's going to be Alpha 450-4357-9224 on Jeremy Allen.

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0: 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You cleared that straight on Northchester, clear on arrival.
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4: 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I'm a state looking in the area, but I spoke to two citizens who were soliciting in the area, and they said they did not hear any gunshot disturbances.
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1: 636.
0: Yes, ma'am. How do you show me?
1: Still on your message in Little Creek.
0: I've got the key claim. Yes, sir. I doesn't provide it, please.
1: Son of a...
2: Car 3.
1: Car 3.
2: Got me a weapon for someone. This is for someone, please. It's going to be a Taurus TX-22 caliber, serial number 1 Papa Tango 634113, please.
1: And that's coming back as a stolen article.
2: I appreciate it. Thank you.
1: You're welcome.

0: to 811, beginning mileage is 48016, one male on board.
1: Copy.

0: the tools like that, like it's more of an anthem or complaining about as a failure that he want to kill himself. He was just seen wandering absentmindedly into traffic headed towards Woodview. Radio to any unit to start towards it.
1: We have any 119 log on.
2: 416. Anything on that citizen that says that they're all of us?
0: 704.

0: 410.
1: 410.
0: Yes, ma'am. I was logged in with 46.

0: 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Go ahead. Put your microphone and call advice given, please.
1: Copy, 1631.

0: 418. 418. Can you add to my current notes that two cats were contained in that notice posted at location, and then you can clear it as a five incomplete, and then put me on the stray animal at the NSU police headquarters.
1: 704.

0: over.
1: Yes, ma'am, we're back in the city. City wide detail, please.
0: Telephone. Two four. Send that in VA. Johnston's Road, North Military Highway, moped hit by a white Jeep. Driver of the moped thrown off. There's a Hickory Towing driver at the locations, also EMT out of Virginia Beach. He said he's alert in Orient, Johnston 4 and has road rash. EMS is responding out there. It's 1635.
2: 34, you can go ahead and clear me up. I'm able to locate and I'll have that way as well.
1: I copy you, Senator Hampton.
0: Settle point.
1: Copy, you put us on.
0: Copy.
1: If you clear me, assignment complete. I'm gonna occur and show me out of service at 700 Park Avenue.
0: 704.
1: And I'll be off radio. I thought we'd finish.
0: 704.

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1: Yes, ma'am. Can you change our detain time to custody time, please?

0: copy that. 1619 in custody at 1637 hours.
1: Thank you. Thank you.
0: Was running from Wawa back to the Vance Auto, wanting to harm himself.

0: 3. Can you update my location to Norfolk General?
1: Ten to four, 16:38.

0: that, auto not in progress. 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It is not a carjacking, just a stolen auto.
1: It's just a what?
0: Just a stolen auto.

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0: Manor apartment, 7000 Auburn Avenue, apartment 411. There was a female screaming in the apartment. Stop hitting me. Victim's on scene. She's a black female, 30 years old, black top, red pants, black scarf on her head. Unknown on the suspect.
2: Copy.
0: That last indicated she was outside of the apartment. Still not sure if she's the victim or the suspect. It's 1655.
3: Yes, ma'am. ETL support is showing me in or out with one male. Send off the camera.

0: 44, 1656. 44, you signal going with him, right?
1: Therefore, I'm following him.

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There's loud banging or thumping noises. It's two or more people at the location. It's 1657. Before I copy. Radio to any officer at the EOA that can copy.

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0: 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Air is clear.
1: 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Can you copy 4 logos?
0: Go ahead.
1: Employee ID is 31052. I have been vehicle 6606.
0: All right, we have 7 messages pending. No high priority.
1: Copy, thank you.

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0: Welcome to Maurice English of Auburn Drive. Suspended notification has not been received. Negative piece in NCIC.
1: Did you want Maryland, Maryland ID for me? Hello? Mike Delta 10277657113, Alexis Wood.
0: Sorry, what was the first two letters of that? You just hit Maryland ID.

before you can update the residence to Bravo. All right, copy.

0: 232.
1: Yes, ma'am.
0: On that arrest, Alexis Raquel Wood. She was negative, Visa and CIC. At this time, Maryland license expires in 2034, out of Salisbury, Maryland.
1: Repeat that, you're broken. I'm inside this building on like the fourth floor.
0: Oh, okay. No problem. All right. Right now she is, her Virginia driver's license is suspended. No, correction, is not licensed in Virginia. Does have an O&L from out of Whittier Drive in Norfolk. Her license is out of Maryland, expires in 2034, out of Salisbury. And she is negative visa and CIC.

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1: 119 Alpha.
0: Yes, sir. The individual that you have, his commands on the line, stating that the number that he was given to get in contact with you is not a correct number. Can you confirm the number that you provided him?
1: Yes, sir. We spoke with a dispatch, with a Navy personnel. They still want our... yeah, they need to call me. They call me at 757-650-3923.
2: Yes, ma'am. Can you switch alt real quick, please?

0: clear.
1: 234, there was no assault in progress or domestic violence. A new couple moved into the home and they were fussing at the dog. You can downgrade this to a suspicious.

0: 613.
1: Good, sir.
0: Can you show my route to North Dell Hospital Emergency Room? And can you pull a car for processing that location?
1: Copy. What unit is this?

0: for?
1: 224.
0: Send me Family Dollar. I'm 10 on. All right, copy that. 1730.

0: Okay, go ahead.
1: Yes, sir. Just for clarification, this is Zoom Rep. Salapia Boulevard, correct?
0: Second phone.
1: Copy. Radio Tina Bevel, was it in the monitoring channel?
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1: So, for they're requesting forensics at 1411 Lafayette Boulevard.
2: Copy. Somebody's shooting a rush on you.
1: Copy.
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1: 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We have no 10 messages pending. 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
2: 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Just want to let you know we're down at 8:11. 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
0: No problem. Can you, I don't know if I'm logged off or not, but can you log me on for a part-time at ODU for the football game, traffic control?
1: Sure. What was your employee number again?
0: 29295, vehicle 6347, and then I'll be on with the other units at Bravo B, Human B.
1: 7-4.

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0: It's going to be a male armed with a bat and a metal chain, waving a bat around, hitting it on the fence. Male known as Rob, white male, 50, short, heavy set, wearing a shirt, shorts, no shirt, appears to be intoxicated.
1: All right, copy that. So he's just threatening the fence, not an actual person.
0: No, he began swinging a bat. He's calling all his neighbors, using racial slurs.
1: Copy that.

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1: 5-8-P-U on emergency, it's only verified by PD. I'm on call tonight. I have a number when you're ready.
0: Go ahead.
1: 948-223-4236.
0: I copy.
1: You have a good night.
0: You too, ma'am.

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2: 242 to 2 Drake.

0: 20. All right, we now have 12 messages pending, 2 are high priorities, one's in the second one that came in is a 911 hang-up. Over on Chesapeake Street with a female advisor, she needs an officer. And then the weapons club in Baychester. Send the form.
1: Can you clear me? Sound complete. Can you clear that alarm? Alarm other, and it will head to Baychester.
2: Nights to days. Do you have an ETA?
0: It's going to be
3: 1409. I'm coming from Tidewater and Northview.
0: It's going to be 1409 Baychester Avenue on a person with a weapon that's armed with a bat and a metal chain. Calling those neighbors racial slurs. Rob, white male, 50 years old, short, heavy set, wearing shorts, no shirt, highly intoxicated. He hit the caller's parked cars.

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0: emergencies only.
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0: Yes, I do. Should be 948-223-4236.
1: 948-223, what's the last four?
0: 4236. What units was that again?
2: 4-3, 4-2, and 4-4.
3: Copy, thank you.
0: 2-4-3.
2: Good.
4: Do you know that paperwork for Subject Jones was pulled?
2: I don't. I'll call the officer that's down there.
4: Okay. Thank you.
5: One five three. You put me on off duty detail 5315 Henneman Drive.
4: You said this is off duty detail?
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0: more than 30 or 20.
1: Go ahead.
0: Dog bite that's already been treated, is that for animal control, or do you want an officer to go to that?
1: No, it's, is the dog contained, or is it still roaming, out and roaming?
0: No, she called back after she received medical treatment.
1: No, I get that. Was it her dog that bit her, or is it another dog and it's out at large?
0: I don't know. It's not notated in there by call takers.
1: Can we call that complaint back and just verify, make sure the dog is contained? If it's contained, then animal control won't come out, and there's a follow-up later on. But if not, then we'll dispatch him.
0: Do you have any copy for that, citizen assist?
1: I'm sorry, I did not copy the citizen assist.
0: That was a citizen assist. I was asking if Rio copied what you said.

0: I wasn't following. I was talking to someone else.
1: Dirty Radio.

0: have a nice, go ahead.
1: Yeah, bro, I'm going to do a manual login. I'll be at vehicle 6626, badge number 39528. I'll be leaving unit at the EOA.
0: 35928?
1: 35928, yes, ma'am.

0: Taj.
1: Yes, ma'am.
0: Were you on as a different unit number earlier?
1: No, ma'am. I just checked out.
0: All right, 35928, because it's not letting me enter that unit number.
1: Came in, I got off this morning at 6 o'clock, I'm logged out.
0: Is it 39528?
1: 39528, yes ma'am. I can always double check to see if I'm still logged into the system.
0: No, I got it.
1: Yes, ma'am. Thank you.
0: All right, you're on the way to Norfolk General.

0: 7:30.
1: Morning, buddy.
0: Dog is contained.
2: Copy that, ma'am. Just go ahead and make a notification to Animal Control, and they can follow up tomorrow.
0: All right, copy.
2: Awesome. Thank you, ma'am.

0: 271 to anyone who's in second warm house. Can you see if the Blue Sector Pouch has protection orders for Mr. Javar Hyman?
1: Okay,
0: copy, thank you. I'll stand by here on Main.
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2: All right, copy.
1: I do have a EPO for a Javar Hyman.
0: Copy. Are you able to bring them to the POC? We have them in custody here.
1: I copy. One second.
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2: Go ahead, 2 pounds.
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2: Copy.
0: 271-32. Thank you, I appreciate it.

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0: Go ahead.
1: Well, we're not going here. I'll be going to the ER to relieve the unit 322.
0: Okay.

0: 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I just drove by. The vehicles moved.
1: 4-3, copy. Bring you to 225. Alright, next subject, Robert Matthew Lalter of 1414 Baychester. 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Previous DWI. 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
0: Okay, but it's fine.
1: 7-4.

Sigma 12 for an assault in progress, 5978 East Virginia Beach Boulevard, for a customer upset and arguing with a female employee. Grabbed the employee by the hand and arm.

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0: Second one is Whiskey Uniform Echo 2423.
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1: 25.
0: Is there a night shift single man officer available to sit on the phone for me while I take mom to the hospital?
1: Yeah. 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
2: 234, I apologize. 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
1: Copy, 233.

0: two.
1: Yes, ma'am. Sorry, I was having some computer troubles. I was just able to not able to log on. I'm on my way to the POC to start some paperwork. Can you put me on that message?

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1: It's going to be a M350.

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1: Curry.
0: Yes, sir. Just wanted to confirm you copied my traffic about the assault in progress a little bit ago.
1: I did not. I'm sorry. I was on the phone. Can you repeat?
0: That's all right. It was an assault in progress, 5978 East Virginia Beach Boulevard at Alma's Alteration Shop for a Hispanic female that grabbed an employee by the hand, arm, and dress. Signal 12 for an NBA no injury, 500 East City Hall Avenue at MacArthur Center Garage South.
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1: 1103, Gus.
0: Yes, sir. Are you able to take a check over at 100 East Ocean View, Nansen on the Bay?
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2: Radio to 220.
3: Oh, yes.
2: Got 8 pending. 2 was transferred to true officers. And we're trying to get one of these that's pending to see if park rangers can handle.
3: Okay. Latina.
1: Hang on, Milo.
0: Yes, ma'am. We can do that check. Can you attach 1107 to that?
1: Copy. I'll put you both on it. It's going to be for a female that was balled up in a corner with her head down on the backside of the location near beach access. Black female wearing a white short sleeve top with a back showing and white pants.
0: Copy. Do we know, are they on the boardwalk over there or on the sidewalk here?
1: It doesn't say, unfortunately. Caller was on a walk, so they just walked by her.
0: Okay, copy. Thank you.
1: You're welcome.

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0: 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Do you have any single men second precinct units close to Tahoe, aren't you?
1: Sir, we don't. We let the first know, and they were trying to get a housing unit for you.
0: I copy. Appreciate it.
2: Bree, what do they have over there?
1: I'm not sure. I wasn't advised, sir.

0: 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I'll take that on if that's not in progress.
1: Trying to take the main. You're on Detective Main, Juju. Main, sir.

I was advising he was held at gunpoint for $300. Still getting updates in this message.

0: robbery individual just occurred. 9601 4th View Street. Caller states he was held at gunpoint for $300.
1: Would you all take that? Auto theft not in progress.
0: I'm sorry, sir. Sorry, sir. Which message are you taking?
1: Auto theft not in progress, 2918 East Ocean View Ave.
0: All right, sir, do I need to create a message for you? Because I'm not seeing that on my screen.
1: Copy. I was on detective main. They wanted me to switch over to second main.

0: who about to log on and come back to that Robert J. interview?
1: All right, I copy. Just be advised that the subject's unable to give descriptions. He's advising there was five subjects. Direction of travel was towards the highway.
0: Wait, did you say it was a vehicle or on foot?
1: Radio to any canine. The suspect left in a red Toyota Camry, sir.
0: Copy that. No color or tag or anything?
1: No, this message has very vague information.
0: All right, copy that. I just know they have the fuses camera right there at 4Q. They had less hours of you in case they go that way.
1: I copy. Radio to any R...
0: Yeah, sorry.
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2: RTCC, I'm reviewing footage. I don't see anything out of it right now.
1: Copy, thank you. One hang up, 8522 Chesapeake Boulevard. Caller says she's an officer and started shouting at people in the background. I'm sorry, which unit's in route?
0: 230.
1: Copy, sir.

0: that's fine. I can head that way. I just want to make sure.
1: I'm sorry, ma'am. No, I didn't. I was trying to put 4Q on it. My fault. You still want to go, or you want me to take you off?
2: 4Q ring. I'm logging in right now.
1: 4Q, you want me to take you off, ma'am?
0: I can head that way if I need to.
1: Okay, I copy.

0: New America on that robbery location again?
1: It's 9601 14th Street, the Budget Inn. I don't even have a room number.
0: All right, copy that.
1: All right, I apologize, sir. It's going to be room 326.
0: All right, copy that. Is our Victor still there, or are they out on front?
1: I believe he's at the front desk asking for camera footage.
0: Copy that. Can you forward broadcast what information you have on that suspect vehicle to State PD?
1: I copy, sir.

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1: Roger.
0: 421, can you give me that burglary message on Huntington? I'm coming from Park Place.
1: The robbery at the Budget Inn, is that the one you're talking about, sir?
0: It says burglary residential, but I'll take that one too if you got it.
1: I apologize, sir. I see the messages you're talking about.
0: If you have a robbery, that's more important. I'll hit the down one first.
1: Yes, sir. I have a robbery to an individual, 9601 Fort View Street, 326, the Budget Inn. The guy states that he was trying to buy a PlayStation. He was held up at gunpoint. They took $300 from him. We just called state police to let them know the Toyota Camry was heading on the highway.
0: From Park Place in Granby. Do you have a unit that's in route?
1: I do.
2: Hey, Gina, we got three units in route. They were left locations, building a vehicle, heading toward the interstate.
0: 7-4, appreciate it. 421 radio, can you put me on that burglary? I think they got that robbery handled.
1: Okay, and that's 1429 Huntington Crescent for a residential burglar alarm. Area of indication is going to be the back door.
0: 7-4.
1: Sir, do you need a signal to you?
0: I can advise when I get there.
1: I copy.

0: 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I'm going to talk, touch base in front desk.
1: Yes.

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1: 244 nights is 244 days they'll log on.
0: Logging them off now, sir.

0: Hey, Sarge, can you ask me what time it occurred and about if it occurred in the front of the hospital or where at? I mean, not the hospital, the hotel.
1: Hey, right up front in the near the intersection, near the older Camry, around 15 minutes ago, 1914 or so.

0: 242.
1: Real time, I reviewed. It looks like there was a sedan that went in front of the building around 1900 and left around 1915. I shared the video via evidence of what I have.
0: Copy.
2: Hey, Lopez, our comments is the guy downstairs with you guys?
0: Yeah, he's not here with us.

0: Could you go ahead?
1: We had a call in for MacArthur earlier. Were you able to take a report? They're calling back in, or do we need to put that back in?
0: Juju, I attempted to call them multiple times. I went straight to voicemail, and voicemail was full.
1: Okay, thanks so much.
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2: You can be 1226, sir.
0: Copy that, thank you.
2: Copy, it's 244. Yes, sir, if you could start heading towards 1265 West Ocean View Avenue, it's been upgraded to a robbery to an individual not in progress. Caller is the mother of her, she's calling for her son. He's highly intoxicated, and this will be the second time him walking to the 7-Eleven, getting more alcohol. She's having a difficulty understanding what exactly happened today, so possibly before 5 o'clock, he was robbed at gunpoint at the Express Inn. He's advising that they took his money, his wallet, and some other things, and some subjects in room 243. Radio, any additional unit that can signal to you, acknowledge, please.
4: Hey, did I hear there's another robbery just happened?
2: Yeah, but this robbery happened earlier at the Express, and the male's highly intoxicated. He doesn't remember what time. His mother is stating that he called her about 5 o'clock. She was at work.
4: Okay, all right, copy that. I didn't go through that connection with this one.
2: Copy.
4: Dirty radio, did you notify investigators that this is confirmed?
2: All right, I copy, sir.

0: 12 MP2 robbery, individual 9601 Fort Fee Street. It's going to be a confirmed robbery.
1: All right, I copy. Thank you.
0: Are you available, robbery investigator?
2: 647, got it.
0: Yes, sir. Did you copy that it's going to be a confirmed robbery?
2: Copy, ma'am.

0: 246. Could you say 244, the male that came for his mother, on foot, walking towards 7-Eleven. It's going to be a male, blue polo and black short with a history of blank issues. Single four.
1: What's that? Thank you.

0: ahead, sir.
1: Hey, your suspect's given me a red in color older Toyota Camry, Virginia tag, S. Sam Yankee Kilo 2307. Sam Yankee Kilo 2307. Driver's armed.
0: Okay, I copy, sir.
1: Sorry, ma'am, it's 2301 is the last four. I got that wrong.
0: I copy, no worries.

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1: Good, sir.
0: Just to be advised, on the bumper, on the passenger side, it's got a small dent in the bumper. Just you want to put that in the broadcast to surrounding jurisdictions.
1: Copy, will do.
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1: 10.
2: Can you give me that disorderly at 21st or 2400 Colonial Avenue? I'm switching up to the first, sorry.

0: got, sir?
1: Also, update on the suspect, the driver of that vehicle. It's going to be black male, medium complexion, medium build with a beard, unknown hairstyle, possibly wearing a black shirt or black tank top.
0: Copy, sir.

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0: my party.
1: I copy, sir. All right, 2:30. Car 8's been advised, sir.
0: Where's that?

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1: Five 582 call 7071.

Copy 33, you're en route to 8522 Chesapeake Boulevard. It's going to be for a 911 hangup. It's a history of assault at that location. Callers advising jurors, subjects yelling in the background. Negative contact on callback. Radio any additional that can signal to acknowledge, please.

left hit on that suspect vehicle is going to be eastbound Little Creek at Granby.

0: number.
1: Let me go back and check the call history, sir. I don't have one readily available. Hold on 1 second.
2: Most recent hit for suspect vehicle northbound East Little Creek and Highway 64, 40 seconds ago.
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4: State police notified already?
1: Yes, and we just updated them. We'll update them again.

0: Sorry, 33. Unfortunately, sir, this female has called from different locations, never her actual residence, so I don't have an apartment number for her. I'm looking up her call history.
1: Yes, ma'am.

0: Bridges.
1: Son.
0: Arrival of fish. People out here, they said that they heard it a couple hours ago, but that was a while ago, and they don't know where it came from.

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1: Signal 12, we have one running 300 seconds.

0: I apologize. Hey, copy. Both units are going to 2940 Ridgehill for a domestic disturbance. Caller is advising his son is, there's a son on location threatening to kill his father. I guess the male name is a Henry Morris. I ran him. He's attached to the message. I'll text negative, no alert. They're advising that there are guns hidden in the house. I don't have a location of where exactly. Their caller is advising his son is under the influence of alcohol. He's in the living room at this time. Could be a white male, 5'7", 150, brown hair, unknown clothing.
1: Hmm. 36, I copy and route from the AN military.
0: Copy, sir.
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